It's not time to make a change. 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You're still young, that's your fault. There's so much you have to know.

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Stacking up problems that are so unnecessary. Wish that I could slow things down.

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1: Oh, it's beautiful. But wait a minute, isn't this?
0: Yeah, yes it is.
1: But I thought the old lady dropped it into the ocean in the air.
0: Well, baby, I went down and got it for you.
1: Aw, you shouldn't have.

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1: Radio Regenbogen. Alle deine Lieblingshits. Neu. Ray Dalton, Go That High.
2: I've been rolling on the weekend. I've been dancing from the daylight to the dark. I've been floating

0: running, feeling like P. Diddy.
1: Hey, what up, girl?
0: Grab my glasses, I'm out the door. I'm gonna hit this city.
1: Let's
0: before
1: go.
0: 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'Cause when I leave for the night, I ain't coming.